0: darling, I sing you everything.
1: Dance the night away, grab somebody, drink a little
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0: 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But once you do,
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0: Once you do, there's just no way back.
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In the third millennium, I'll reach warp speed. Millennium. Kiss the skyscrapers. Come down to Earth. 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